Architects, the rockers out of England with Broken Mirror. It is Lester. Band called Dayseeker. Got a cool tune called Pale Moonlight. If you've not heard it, well, you are now.

0: like that sound. Too strong. Women, vocalists. Title cut, brand new Villainous album from the album Eva Under Fire, or from the band Eva Under Fire, out of Detroit. Eva Marie on the lead vocals, and they're getting help on that one with the other female voice, Maria Brink, of course, the lead vocalist for the band In This Moment. The two ladies just rocking it on that one. Villainous, look for that new album out from Eva Under Fire. Coming up next, we serve up some Metallica. We'll do some Beartooth. And in honor of a guy having a birthday a couple days ago, a guy by the name of Mike Kroger. Remember him? And he's a couple years older than his younger brother, Chad. We'll do some Kroger Brothers and Nickelback coming up next.
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0: They're rockers out of Columbus, Ohio, and that thriving metal scene they've got in that town. It's Beartooth, Caleb Schmo, and the crew. Got a brand new record label, brand new album coming out. That track, Free, will be on it. Metallica before that. Moments away, Rage Against the Machine for Charlie. Checking in on the Facebook Messenger. And the brand new one from Social Distortion also coming up. And I'm not sure if you saw this interesting story about a new imaging machine that the medical hardware company Midjourney says will revolutionize body scans, producing a full body scan in less than a minute. I know, that's insane. I mean, it takes an hour, hour and a half in your standard MRI to do a full body scan. But Midjourney says they will open spas starting next year, including the first, which will open in San Francisco. Basically, your scanner that they have submerges you in water and uses 500,000 grain of salt, sand-sized ultrasonic sensors. And they produce a detailed 3D map from head to toe in under 60 seconds. That would be remarkable. Can't wait till a year from now to see if it's actually happening.
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Sevilla, KTPL AM, Los Ranchos de Albuquerque. 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
1: 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Foo Fighters, All My Life. 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Alice in Chains, Five Finger Death Punch, all coming up next.
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1: That is some cool stuff from a guy out of Montana. Yeah. Graduated from Butte, Montana High School. Then moved out to L.A. to study music. And next thing you know, he's in Nashville. Writing country rock, southern rock. Good stuff there. Break Me Down, Tim Montana. Moments from now, we've got some Seether, Linkin Park, and we'll go north of the border for some 3 days grace.
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1: The boys out of Muskegon, Michigan. Pop Evil, brand new one called Wishful Thinking. It is Lester. Thank you so much for listening. Got to go back in time. Jeff shot me a great Facebook Messenger note. Was wondering if I could do something from the Weathered CD. Back in 2001, their third studio album. It's Mark Tremonti, Scott Stapp, and the boys of Creed. Thanks for cranking it up with us, my friend.

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1: 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Track called Who Will You Follow? 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
11: A better life with Dr. Sanjay Gupta.
12: Osteoporosis affects millions of people in the United States and around the world. It's a disease that basically causes someone's bones to become weak, brittle, and porous, which can increase their risk of fractures. Now, the good news here is there are things you can do other than, or in addition to, taking medications to prevent fractures before it's too late. One is to up your intake of calcium and vitamin D. You also want to eat more protein. One functional medicine dietitian told us that helps build muscle, and if you're building muscle strength, then you are also building bone strength. You want to be mindful of your workouts. The best ways to build bone density, one therapist told us, are going to be resistance exercises like lifting weights, and also exercises that make your bones take a bit of an impact, such as jumping or even running, just loading the bones a little bit more. I'm Dr. Sanjay Gupta, helping you live a better life.
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6: Nice.
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6: These girls broke into a business, and it was a foam and insulation business.
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6: 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They crashed the forklifts into each other. There were alarms going off.
7: Yeah.
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7: Should have fled on forklift. 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
6: An Australian reptile wrangler had to be paid to come to a family's home because they had an unusual problem. 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
8: Mm-hmm. Oh, no.
6: It had slithered into somebody's recliner.
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1: There's that new Breaking Benjamin song, Something Wicked. Man, I was reading where a guy went into a coffee shop where they write your name on the cup, and they included his stutter. Now this customer's name was, Paul. So this thing has gone viral on TikTok, and reviews are, as always on anything, mixed. Some thought it was cute. Others said, well, maybe it was a misunderstanding. And some said it was offensive. I'd agree with that last one, but as a close friend to several folks throughout my life with disabilities, speech impediments, etc., I am a little surprised that Paul didn't give the barista a hard time about it and have a sense of humor about it right there on the scene instead of just posting it. Maybe they could become best friends. You never know.
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1: Evanescence and Afterlife next, Sum 41. Yeah, and it's Gundy here. Man, I got a out-of-the-blue text from my friend Josh. It says, and I quote, "Are you alive? You haven't sent a meme in a while." My friend, this is what true friendship looks like.

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1: Unbreakable from 7 Dust. All right, man, I think I need your help. I showed my 86-year-old aunt how to use the internet, and it's going well. I started getting texts from her. Where do you buy creamed corn? Where do you buy creams corn? Cream corn store. I said, Judy, this isn't an online search. This is texting. 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
1: 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The cherry pit spitting capital of the world turns out to be Eau Claire, Michigan. 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I would have thought that would be in Hawaii. Spam is huge in Hawaii. And Burlington, Iowa is nicknamed the sexiest of all, the loader backhoe capital of the world.
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7: Do you feel like Dave's going to say he's like a bald eagle or something? 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
8: America.
6: Yeah.
7: Woo! Woo! 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
6: A panda?
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0: 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We'll hear from Blur, Five Finger Death Punch. Beartooth has their new one on the way in less than 10 minutes. I'm jonesing for an hibachi. You ever just go to, like, Japanese? 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They're so talented. Sometimes whip a little piece of food right your way. I try and catch it in my mouth. Do they have restaurants in Japan where Americans cook in front of you with lawn chairs and a grill?
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0: Evil, new from Fozzy. Bad Omens before that, also some Alice in Chains. It was our song Grind. Here's the latest edition of Did You Know? Because I didn't. Maybe you did. Did you know sales of headphones have risen 60% in the last 10 years? I didn't, but it doesn't surprise me. I'm wearing my earbuds all the time, especially during workouts and whatnot. Maybe you're listening to us that way right now. Did you know those who work as a nurse walk about 4.5 miles a day? And did you know a study found only about 13% of women have natural blonde hair?
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0: All In Now from Dog Star, some Three Doors Down before that, as well as Hoobastank. Got to get the early aughts in there. Yeah. Latest edition of Did You Know? Here it is. Did you know 75% of us, 3 in 4, eat one grilled cheese sandwich a year? I was talking about happiness earlier. Man, maybe we need to up that grilled cheese number. Add ham. Also, did you know that television characters who are afflicted with a medical condition most often have amnesia? 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And did you know a recent study claims your intuition peaks in your 60s? Well, now we all know.
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The Pit. 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

0: Gone, Gone, Gone is the latest from Autumn Kings. Papa Roach and The Offspring before that. It's Roker. Breaking Benjamin coming up right after Stone Sour.
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0: There's Breaking Benjamin, Something Wicked, Stone Sour before that, and Linkin Park started us off with Crawling. It's Roker. Thom Yorke helped out Red Hot Chili Peppers bassist Flea on his solo debut album, providing the vocals for one of the tracks on the new Flea album. We'll hear from Thom Yorke's band coming up.
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5: A better life with Dr. Sanjay Gupta.
6: As someone who's been married nearly 25 years, I'll tell you, there's a lot of great things about having a spouse. And according to a new study out of the University of Miami Health System, marriage might even be linked to a lower risk of cancer. Why? Well, the researchers said people who are married are less likely to engage in risky behavior. They're more likely to get a nudge to go to regular preventive medicine appointments and screenings. And they have a partner to share the load of family obligations, household chores, and finances. No one is saying you should get married in the pursuit of better health. But if you are single, how can you build a strong support system to maybe get some of these same benefits? Do your own research, find out what's important, and then hold members of your squad accountable and let them hold you accountable as well. That can provide a lot of support. I'm Dr. Sanjay Gupta, helping you live a better life.
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6: Mahoney, how many times over the years have we seen dudes claim that they got some STD from a toilet seat?
7: I mean, it was a tale as old as time before the internet existed, Dave. And even then, after a while, you know, I would say even up until like 2010, we were still hearing, I got herpes from a toilet seat in Cabo.
6: Yeah, no, I just sat down on this toilet seat and I got herpes from it,
3: I
6: swear.
3: Got crabs.
6: Yeah, I wasn't from fooling around on you, baby.
7: No,
6: I would never.
3: I don't even have a bush.
6: This is a new one, though. There is a woman that claims that she got herpes from Arby's.
7: They've got the meats, man. Oh, they don't got the herpes.
3: No, this has to be a fictional story. What do you mean? She's besmirching
7: the
3: roast beef.
7: Big Montana?
6: The report describes an incident involving an Arby's employee accused of spitting in a customer's food during preparation of an order, and surveillance footage allegedly shows the worker handling the meat and then deliberately spitting into a sandwich that was being assembled for a customer.
7: Oh, no.
6: And the customer later reported symptoms that were consistent with an infection and claimed that the food had been tampered with before it was served to her.
3: The mouth herpes.
6: Yeah.
3: Oh, man, that sucks.
6: Can you transfer, I mean, because I guess if you have mouth herpes, that's spit? Different than genital herpes.
3: I don't know.
6: Does that transfer via spit? I thought that it had to be like an open wound sort of thing.
3: No, I think that it's like if it's like brewing.
6: Okay.
3: Yeah, and it is via spit. Man, that is insane.
7: Terrible.
6: So based on the footage and witness statements, the employee was charged with felony food tampering and related assault type offenses.
3: She had a case.
6: Yeah, I mean, like, that's what I mean. When I first asked you guys, you know, have you ever heard that tale about somebody claiming that they got an STI or an STD from sitting on a toilet seat? It's always unbelievable nonsense.
7: Did she get paid at least?
6: It's going through the process right now. So she has filed a civil lawsuit.
3: Because it's lifelong.
6: You can't get rid of it. Once you have it, you have it. Yeah.
7: I mean, talk about a bad taste in your mouth from Arby's.
6: No kidding, man. Is that extra horsey sauce?
7: I would super pain and suffering because I'll never be able to eat there again, and that would ruin my life.
6: That is. I mean, emotional damages for you, Mahoney. Could you ever recover?
3: Do we know if it was spit?
6: Yeah, I mean, because there was surveillance footage of it. They had him on camera doing it and just hawk a tear into the sandwich and then gave it to her. Next thing you know, she's got herpes forever.
7: Oh.
6: I mean, I imagine that she is going to get an enormous payday for this. I would hope so.
3: Do you
7: But can they prove that she got it from that? That's the real question.
3: Well, I mean,
7: though,
3: if he's hawk-tooing into her sandwich, I think that's all you need.
6: Yeah.
3: As far as evidence is concerned, I mean, also, that guy is just hawk-tooing on roast beef sandwiches.
6: So gross.
3: That is so foul, man. Oh, my God. Bless that girl's heart. That sucks.
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24: You know, it's funny, when I think back to what the typical American dinner looked like when you and I were kids, there's usually some kind of meat featured at the center of the plate. Vegetables are there, but often thought of as a side dish. More and more, though, we are coming to realize that a plant-based diet, with little or no meat even, is going to be a healthier way to eat for just about everyone. New study out of the University of Hawaii Cancer Center found that eating a high-quality plant-rich diet that includes whole grains, vegetables, and fruits may prevent cognitive impairment even when people start that diet in their late 50s and 60s. Yeah, it's important to make sure you're getting enough protein, fats, complex carbohydrates. Just because you cut out or even cut back on meat, though, is not a license to eat whatever you want. Focus on eating whole, real foods. I'm Dr. Sanjay Gupta, helping you live a better life.
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2: This is not some paid advertisement. This is true taste testing live on the air. Moments ago, the studio door swung open and Bossy Rossi was standing in the doorway with a bag in his hand. And inside of it, how many hot apple pies from McDonald's? 10.
3: You got 10?
4: Why would you get...
2: Okay. So he ordered 10 hot apple pies. The new slash old ones. So they're a throwback to the original. And we got to figure out if these are any good. Because, I mean, Mahoney, you've been saying that they were, like, life-changing.
3: I said
2: good.
3: It was 10 out of 10. I've been thinking about it every single day since Monday when I that first classic apple pie hit these lips, Dave.
5: Well, they do say things get better in your 30s. So these are exactly 34 years old.
2: And I thought you were joking when you said that you were going to DoorDash some to the radio station. If these suck, I will straight up tell you. Because, again, they're not paying for any of this nonsense.
3: Well, it's a throwback. They haven't been back in stores for 34 years. Audrey, you have never had
5: one of these
3: because they came out the year you were born.
5: I have never had such a delicacy.
2: What does 10 apple pies run you, Ross?
6: It was like $18.
5: But that's on the company.
7: Oh, my God. So hot.
5: Oh, you're already... You couldn't even wait? Whoa.
2: Calm down, man. Jesus.
5: We're
2: going to have this...
5: I haven't even opened my box yet.
3: Open that box up.
5: Okay.
3: Oh, God. That's
5: I'm
3: going to
5: give it a little sniff.
3: What's that box smell like?
5: It smells like grease.
2: Yeah, it smells like grease.
5: It smells like a hash brown.
2: So, like it's been like...
5: It smells like a hash brown, yeah.
6: The cinnamon.
3: The having... So I grabbed two apple pies. Nice. And careful, Dave. That was a big bite.
2: Oh, my God.
3: And it's very hot.
2: It's hot.
3: The heat radiating off of these apple pies is palpable. You could feel it.
2: Shout out to the DoorDash driver, whatever his or her name was, because...
6: Richard
2: got here quickly. Oh, that's good.
3: All right, so first, upon first bite, you know, putting that pie in your mouth, Dave, you're going back for a second bite, and you're not a big sweets guy.
2: I'm not a sweets guy. What I like about this is that it's not...
3: It's so flaky.
2: Overly sweet.
3: Uh-huh.
2: It's just kind of... It feels authentic. It doesn't feel like artificial sweetener. That's good.
3: It's so hot, though.
5: Ah! I didn't...

0: ants.
1: You look like one of my favorite actresses right now.
2: You have pie drippings down your chin, lady.
1: She's a mess.
3: The crust is kind of blistery.
4: It is blistery, and it's kind of, I had to flip mine. Ross had to flip mine upside down because it was reminding me of a scab. I literally had to flip it.
2: If scabs taste like that, I would be scraping my knees everywhere.
1: You would be a meth head on purpose.
4: Guys.
2: What do you rate it? What do you think?
4: I like the sugary ones better.
2: What?
4: I like this, but they're just in two camps for me.
2: Okay.
4: Like one is a turnover and one is a pie. I prefer a little bit more sug to my drink.
2: Ross, better or worse than the one that's normally in stores?
3: I like this one better.
1: This one's better.
2: I think this is, I'm going to be sad when this goes away. Because you know they're going to do this in the big arch, and I'm at McDonald's. I'm only eating McDonald's.
4: Kind of tastes like a candle.
2: What?
5: This is Dave and Mahoney.
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11: 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Gibson and Yale. Key access roads to the airport are also running clear.
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0: 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It's Cover Your Ears, a Dave and Mahoney.
1: Some of the biggest rock songs ever released. You are trying to figure out what they are with 30 seconds on the clock for each one of them. Mariana is joining us today. Mariana, Yat Mahoney, and Audrey available as lifelines if you need them. Thank you for being on the show today. Let's see if you can do this. Are you ready for number one?
2: Okay, sounds good.
1: 7,000 views on this one. Good luck. Here we go.

0: kind of getting a vibe there. That is what they call a surf guitar version of that song.
1: Oh, so okay. Like Beach Boys.
0: Yeah, very iconic riff
2: more
0: there.
2: Like Dick Dale.
0: Yeah.
1: I don't know who that is.
0: Mariana, over to you. Do you know it?
3: Oh, my goodness. I'm going to have to guess Tom Petty.
0: Mm-hmm.
3: And Jeremy, let's see. What do we think?
4: Running Down a Dream.
0: There we go. Nicely
2: nice.
0: Done.
3: Yes.
0: Does Jeremy count as a lifeline? Should we count that?
2: No. Jeremy,
1: we always have people play with others. Whoever's in the car can go.
0: You're allowed to. Who's ever in the room.
3: Thank
0: All
3: you.
0: Right. The next one here has got 9,000 views. Let's see if you can get this one as well.

0: we have to stop it right there. Over to you, Mariana and Jeremy. Do you guys know that one as well?
1: That is 100% Black Dog by Led Zeppelin.
0: It sure is.
2: 100%.
0: 100%. All right, so lifelines are gone. You don't need them because you can win it right here with a full point on this one. If you don't get this one, we'll go on to the last one, but this one, 22,000 views.

0: If I owned a coffee shop, I would 100% book that guy. Really good. All right, for the win, what do you guys got?
1: That is Journey, Don't Stop Believing.
0: 3 for 3.
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7: Easy drive times into the metro from the East Mountains west on I-40 this morning. Traffic eastbound on I-40 also running up to speed through I-25. North and southbound I-25 clear from backups and new accidents.
8: If you see an accident, call the traffic tracker hotline 767-9167. I'm Grace Toledo from the 96.3 News Radio KKOB Traffic Center.
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3: I didn't tell you this. Over the weekend when we were at your house, I caught your dog chomping on a tampon.
4: Ah! Oh, the horror.
3: What?
4: Oh, yeah. My God.
3: He's just out there in your living room.
5: That's rather disturbing. I'm glad that you told me live on the radio as opposed to just, you know, in the living room of my house privately.
4: Wow.
1: Dave and Mahoney.
5: An 84-year-old Florida man has filed a lawsuit claiming he was injured after becoming distracted by the advertisements from the Waffle House.
4: Oh, shut up.
5: He alleges the distraction caused him to lose focus and suffer a fall that led to physical injuries.
4: I mean, Grandpa, I understand that you're trying to get your last bag on the way out, but this ain't way to do it. No. I mean, go slip on a banana peel at Walmart. Like, that would probably be easier at this point.
1: Dave and Mahoney.
5: Do you guys know what LARPing
3: is? Live action role playing.
5: So you're dressed up in a little costume of sorts.
4: I wish they would have said what the LARP was.
5: And to go see my friends and do some LARP.
3: Most of it's medieval battle.
6: Hell yeah, man.
4: Hell yeah.
6: I am envious of anybody who is like really, truly enjoys stuff.
4: Yeah.
5: Feels anything.
6: Yeah.
1: All right. And now,
2: this is Dave and Mahoney.
5: Hello, friends, and thank you for joining us on this Monday. Got some good news and some bad news to kick things off today. What would you like first there, Mahoney?
3: Dave, why don't we start today's show with some bad news?
5: A lot of questions about this, and it's surprising that we get shocked by a news story considering that every day we're sort of looking for the absurd things that happen in the world.
6: Mm-hmm.
5: How is it possible that you lose a giraffe?
3: Ooh, well, I mean, you drive really fast under an overpass in a convertible.
5: I can see how you can kill a giraffe.
3: Yeah.
5: They just lost it. So this is in Texas.
3: Okay. Well, I mean, Texas is pretty large, Dave.
5: It's been missing for a couple of weeks now. The search efforts have included wide area tracking because this giraffe just went missing, got out of its enclosure somehow, and is gone. You know, the notoriously sneaky giraffes.
3: Doesn't the GPS stand for giraffe? So shouldn't they be able to, like, locate this thing pretty quickly?
5: I mean, you have a giraffe. You don't have, like, I don't know, like an air tag on its little...
4: On its one of its necks? Or its
5: I guess I was going to ask if, like, giraffes had collars, if they're domesticated, but
3: that goes back to the age-old question. How would a giraffe wear his tie? Does he wear it at the base of his neck or the top of his neck?
4: I think if I, as the local giraffe on the show, mm-hmm. I think that I would choose high.
3: Yeah, I would go high.
5: I would go low. I feel like really has to accentuate the bust.
4: That's informal.
3: Now, then you end up looking like Joe Rogan at the last UFC. You know, it's just, like, real weird and thick, you know, very girthy. You know, that tie way too girthy.
5: This giraffe, Gracie, by the way. So
3: Gracie's on the
4: loose.
5: They do think that, yeah, there's a lot of, like, rugged ranch land in that area.
4: Gracie's buying guns and doing drugs and smoking brisket.
3: She hates the government, man. She's got a compound.
5: She's joined a cult.
3: Yeah. She ain't. Come take this gun. You ain't getting these taxes. I'm a giraffe, bitch.
4: David and also, Grash. What am I doing here?
3: Well, that's a lot of fair questions. I think Texas has more giraffes than anywhere else. Same with tigers than anywhere else on Earth.
5: Yeah, I mean, it wasn't that long ago we saw that, like, huge tiger walking around the suburbs of Houston. So, yeah.
3: It's fine. This is nothing new.
5: So after a whole bunch of fake reports, Mahoney, of this giraffe being on the loose, it actually has been found now, but it took several weeks to do so.
3: It's about time.
5: I hope that person gets their $5,000. Some good news today as well. A dad goes full-on Hulk smash after his kids get trapped inside of a truck. So this guy's in Florida, obviously. It's hot, and his kids got stuck inside of a vehicle when it accidentally locked, according to authorities. And the keys were inside, you know, young kids, and so he just decided... I'll punch out this window. It was a truck window, and with his bare hands, didn't have anything that he was smashing it with. Just punched the window out, and you're like, ow.
4: Ouchie.
5: Owie.
4: Ow.
5: Feel like it wouldn't work for me. I'd try and then just doink off.
4: People are watching. You have to continue. You have to press forward.
5: You got to push through that. Doesn't matter if
4: you're using your elbow at least.
3: You got to exhale on that punch. Yeah.
5: Get your hips into it.
3: You learned anything in Taekwondo.
5: Yeah.
4: You make those noises.
5: I strap on my purple belt and I'm like,
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0: Yes, yes. Okay, so did she sleep with your dad and the other brother after she got married to your first brother that she was cheating on to begin with, or before?
1: After they got divorced. And then she had the first grandkid for my parents.
0: Oh, my God.
1: So she was always in like Flynn because she had the first grandkid.
2: Yeah.
3: Was she hot, though? I mean, like, was she like super hot?
1: Yeah. Remember the Charlie's Angels? That brunette on Charlie's Angels?
0: Of course, yeah.
1: It looked like her.
0: Yeah.
4: So no wonder everybody, I was like, why does everybody in the same family want to have sex with this woman? Like, I mean, I feel like that's kind of weird, too. Sorry.
0: Well, one, she's DTF. Secondly, she's hot. Then, that's I mean, all that like, it takes. That's the whole criteria.
4: Seriously?
3: Yeah, men are stupid.
4: Yeah. We're stand up. Then,
0: yeah, no.
4: We have some standards.
3: Things are standing up, Audrey, and that's why we're sleeping with her.
4: It's your family. What? You're having sex with your Eskimo brothers with your father.
0: That's weird. That's weird.
4: That is weird.
3: No, it's weirder for the dad. Because he was the last.
1: One other funny thing that happened was my folks wanted to go to Vegas for the weekend, so they told me to ask me to come over and watch the house for them.
0: Uh-huh.
1: And then before they left, my mom told me, well, why don't you call Kelly and have her come over and stay with you?
0: Dude.
1: And Kelly was her name. I was like, oh, my God, now they're pushing it. I got my ass beat for that earlier, but now.
0: A multi-hour beating.
3: Did anything happen to your other brother who slept with her, or did that one fly under the radar?
1: Under the radar.
0: Does your mom know that your dad boinked Kelly?
1: I think she had an idea, okay.
4: But again, that time
1: brought out in the open.
3: Yeah,
1: that
3: was you should whoop your dad's ass.
0: Yeah, you should beat his ass. The tables have turned. What a story! Thanks for the call,
3: wow.
0: Mike.
3: Thank you for that.
1: Right on, guys.
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18: Traffic coming in from the East Mountains into Albuquerque, westbound on I-40 through Tijeras Canyon is clear with no new accidents or significant delays this morning. It's a clean commute across Albuquerque. East and westbound traffic continues to flow normally from Coors through the interchange and out towards Tramway on I-40. If you see an accident, call the traffic tracker hotline 767-9167. I'm Grace Toledo from the 96.3 News Radio KKOB Traffic Center.
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10: 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Carlos Ruiz, Benoza, is the managing attorney, 2711 Carlisle
11: Boulevard, Northeast Albuquerque. It's Dave and Mahoney.
12: You know my favorite new thing to do is, like, sometimes people will come into the DMs or whatever. 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
2: Big-time rock star getting divorced. Jack White is being divorced by his wife. She has filed papers that say that after 4 years of marriage, he had some sort of inappropriate marital conduct
3: going
2: on.
3: Well, that's just how the divorce laws in Tennessee are written. This is basically as close as you can get to a amicable or no-fault divorce.
2: Mm-hmm.
3: And so, it sounds like he was out there being a stray cat, mm-hmm, prowling the streets. But we don't know if that's true or not, or if it's just amicable and they're done.
2: She is asking for spousal support. Says that she is financially dependent on him. So, four years in. Dustin Poirier has been in the news for not the right reasons. We saw the body cam footage of him getting into it with a police officer. And I will say, that cop handled things as well as he possibly could.
3: He knew who he was, and as soon as he walked up, he's like, oh,
4: I don't
3: want
4: to do this, dude. Please calm down.
2: Yeah, and I mean, Poirier's just blackout. He was at the airport, got hammered at the bar, as a lot of people do.
3: Got kicked off a plane.
2: They wouldn't let him board because he was that under the influence. They were like, you can't get on. And he was obviously very upset about that. You know, it's Father's Day. Who knows if he was trying to get home or whatever it was.
4: Yeah,
2: but
4: apparently he was.
2: He said he's relearning. Like, I saw the video. It was totally out of bounds. He's lucky he didn't get tased or shot or something like that.
3: Could have gone with a cop who was not having it that day.
2: Yeah,
3: could have been real bad.
4: Or a cop who didn't know who he was.
2: Right. Yeah, this cop clearly knew who he was. And, you know, Dustin Poirier, a huge star in the UFC.
3: But still, there's, you know, huge stars who people don't know who they are. Right. Anywhere. Yeah. We saw Randy Travis get arrested naked.
4: You don't know who I am, sir?
3: But the cop handled that situation perfectly, you know.
2: Yeah, and Poirier said that he's relearning himself. And look, I mean, he's now retired. I'm sure that, you know, he's physically been through a ton. I'm not making excuses for what he did, but I'm not going to throw stones either in this glass house.
4: He hasn't
2: been drunk at an airport?
4: Well, he pretty much said that, like, whenever I don't have a routine and if I'm not fighting, that's pretty much the only reason why I was sober.
3: Well,
4: he's having to relearn sobriety without having a routine of fighting. So, yeah. I mean, he's apparently allegedly going to check himself in. I don't know if that means anything or if that's just PR.
3: I think he's going to have to. I mean, with this kind of video gets out there, and he's not a bad guy.
4: Probably court ordered.
2: Yeah, well, Poirier is a good dude.
3: You get out ahead of it, you know, and you do what you can. Mistakes happen. Glad it didn't get worse. But, you know, hopefully it's a learning lesson.
2: Yeah. Dutton Ranch has been renewed for season 2. That's not a big surprise. It seems like everything that Taylor Sheridan does seems to be a hit. And he's just one show after another. Dutton Ranch is kind of the perfect follow-up to Yellowstone. Because it centers around Beth and Rip.
3: Absolutely, which, you know, they became, you know, fan favorites of that show. And I will say this, you know, it really angers me when Taylor Sheridan can just churn out 15 shows and give us a new season, like, every 6 months.
2: And nobody else can.
3: And meanwhile, like, Plurbus over on Apple TV, they're like, it's going to be 2 to 3 years before we get another season. So, you know, hats off to you, Taylor Sheridan, for continuing to put out stuff.
2: Yeah.
3: Like, because here's the thing. When it takes 2 years... House of the Dragon just came back this past weekend.
2: And I was kind of like mid-excited about it.
3: I'm like, what happened? I forgot what was going on.
2: They had to have like a 10-minute recap because there's so much stuff that everyone forgot. And even still, I'm like, what? Like, it's hard to keep up because there's such long gaps. I'm with you.
3: Yes.
2: I Will Find You is a huge debut on Netflix. The biggest one of 2026. About 24 million viewers in the first 4 days. Wife and I started watching it last night, only one episode in, but man, it is.
4: What is I Will Find You?
2: So I Will Find You is a story, and this isn't a spoiler or anything, because it's the premise from the jump, of a dad that gets accused of killing his own son.
4: And he is the lead, if you are curious about acting in it, he's the lead from the Avatar. And he is excellent. And like you just said, I'm finding that the thrillers and the whodunits and the documentaries from Netflix never miss.
3: But you were hooked on from episode one?
2: Episode one I thought was great. So I
4: finished it in a day.
2: Oh, did you really?
4: Yeah, man.
2: Wow.
4: Yeah. Whenever I find something that is of interest to me on Netflix, I'm going to finish it. I mean, there's only 8 episodes.
3: She puts in the work.
2: So if you're looking for a new show, I Will Find You on Netflix is a huge hit.
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6: 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Traffic's flowing well from Santa Fe through La Bajada, Cochiti, and into Bernalillo. Drivers coming in from Los Lunas towards Albuquerque are also free from trouble spots with no new crashes or major slowdowns to report. If you see an accident, call the traffic tracker hotline 767-9167. I'm Grace Toledo from the 96.3 News Radio KKOB Traffic Center.
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0: 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A shining example of a dysfunctional cumulus media station.
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5: I'm not even a soccer fan, but boy, I tell you, it has been really cool to have the World Cup in America and see people from all over the world coming in and experiencing things. Now, it hasn't all been totally perfect, obviously, like when this particular gentleman from the UK had to go to Texas to watch a match and got to experience the Texas humidity in the summer for the very first time.
6: The Americans were right when they said us English can't handle the heat. I've just landed in Texas for the World Cup, and the heat is another level in America than what it is to England. Every time it's a heat wave in the UK, we post on Twitter to say how hot it is, and there's always an argument with Americans saying it's not that hot, and we always argue that it is hot, it's different heat, whatever. No, the heat here is different. The air is thick like soup, and even in the middle of the night, it's 29 degrees. Right now, it's 35, and you can barely breathe the air. Thank God Americans actually have AC.
7: He's talking Celsius.
8: I was going to say, what's 35 Celsius? Who knows?
7: Which,
8: I don't care.
7: Also Celsius.
8: Probably like 100.
7: The inferior weather temperature.
8: This is America.
7: Well, yeah, we go Fahrenheit here. And I will say this, you know, the Texas 95. Heat is different than anywhere else on the planet.
5: Like, it is.
7: I've been in some real hot places, but you take that heat, you take the humidity.
8: The South is
7: different. And it's undefeated.
5: So most of the things that we've seen is, you know, the fans from all over the world really enjoying American culture, like this dude, also from the UK, who was driving a Ram pickup truck to a Hooters.
9: I've been driving for 5 minutes now, and I can't wipe this smile off my face. I'm driving a Ram truck in America. Look how sick this is. Country music on the radio.
5: My God, that's not country music, but whatever.
7: I think that was added in afterwards. But I will say this. If you have never driven a big-ass truck, I will tell you. So I'm an SUV or a sedan guy. Those are the cars I've owned in my life. I love both. But I had my car in the shop, and they gave me a Toyota Tundra to drive for a weekend.
5: Oh, you were hooked.
7: And I was so ready to buy one. I measured it out. The only reason I did not go buy a Tundra immediately.
5: Garage too small?
7: There was like 1 or 2 inches, and I know I'm going to run this thing through the garage wall and into the bedroom, and that will probably be the end of my marriage at that point. But when you drive, like if you've never driven a big ass truck, it makes it. I get it. You can't
5: especially coming from the UK where it's a bunch of like mini cars, and the roads aren't built over there like they're built here.
7: That's right.
5: So this was a deli owner in New Jersey that was hooking up some fans that were also in from the UK. Did something pretty cool.
10: I'm from London. Come all the way from London for one of these famous sandwiches.
11: Oh, that's unbelievable.
12: What are we going to make you today?
10: Can I get a chicken parm with vodka sauce?
12: I'll make it beautiful for you.
10: I'm ready.
12: Who's the beautiful young lady?
10: It's my fiance, Kelsey.
12: Kelsey? Don't be afraid, Kelsey. Get over here. How are you?
13: I'm good.
12: What are we making you for lunch?
13: An egg parm.
12: Eggplant parm?
13: Yeah.
12: Here's my boy. Come around the counter. He's with his beautiful fiance. Hi, sweetie. Eggplant parmesan right here.
14: I'm going to cut it. Damn. Oh, Danny boy, the pipes.
15: Look at that.
12: Not bad, huh, my friend?
15: Beautiful.
12: What we have? Give me the card. Doesn't work here. It's on me.
15: Cheers. Are you sure? Thank you so much. That's incredible.
12: Congratulations. At Parkwood Deli. If you're engaged and you come see the deli guy and you're from
15: London, England.
12: You don't deserve to pay, man. It's me, the deli guy. Have a great day. Go buy her dinner tonight, okay?
15: You got it.
12: Give her a smoke cheek for me. Give her a smoke cheek. there you go. Have a great day.
7: That's where it got a little weird.
5: Yeah, give her a smoke cheek. All right, take her top off.
12: Welcome to America.
5: See this cat right here? Yeah, bend her over. All right,
8: Jesus,
5: come on.
8: Same.
7: That's what happens when you're here for the World Cup.
5: And finally, Mahoney, I know that you'll appreciate this one. There was a Japanese fan that had gone to Texas as well and decided to try some Texas barbecue.
7: Ooh.
16: Bob came all the way from Japan. It's his first time trying Texas barbecue.
17: I'm excited.
18: Let's do it.
17: Oh, my God.
18: How big is it?
19: Hey, first bite.
16: First bite, man. That's your first ever bite of Texas barbecue. What do you think?
1: Amazing! Like, not hard. The texture, tender, umami, delicious.
2: Try macaroni.
1: Go. Potato salad? Go. Beans next. Go.
2: Hey, must be try a brisket sandwich.
1: Oh, good beans.
2: I got the good beans.
1: Sobic, cheers.
5: This is what we need for world peace. 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
7: 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That's will solve all of our problems, literally.
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2: No new accidents impacting drivers along Isleta, Bridge Boulevard, Rio Bravo, and Coors in the South Valley. Drivers coming in north on I-25 from the South Valley moving smoothly with no significant delays heading toward downtown or the west side.
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7: You can't stop me. I'm going to steal all your ideas.
8: Nah, man. My stuff's already off the internet, and that's why I love it, man. You can't have some weirdo just searching for you, finding out where your mom lives, where your girlfriend lives.
7: You mean people
8: stuff.
7: Like you?
6: Yeah. Huh? Yeah, he is the weirdo, which is why he is so aware of how many weirdos there are.
8: That's right. I know what the power I could do with just some easy Googling, but Incogni gets rid of that.
6: So it's not just the scammers and the spammers that you meet online every single day that are sending you all those garbage text messages and phone calls. It's also now the authorities.
8: Really?
6: Yeah. The license plate readers are being used to track
8: people. Oh, the flock
6: cameras?
8: Yeah, man. I feel like I read a story every other day of some sad dude who's tracking some woman, you know, who wouldn't give him the time of day or is his ex or something like that. And like, at least the good news is that these guys seem to be getting in trouble and or getting arrested for it.
6: Yeah, so this is another story about how the license plate number and the time of detection and GPS location is being used to track people, which is, by the way, against the law, because unless you have a warrant for somebody, you're not allowed to just track their every move.
8: Yeah, but these aren't government systems, so we're using a private system, so it's okay. No, it's not. These are not okay, man.
6: Right. So each scan can be legally considered a public observation, meaning that there isn't a warrant required, and that's what's alarming a lot of people.
8: Yeah.
6: Is you're like, but the way that you're able to track now because of AI and everything else is so much easier.
8: Yeah, you don't have to manually do it. The system basically follows them and tells you where they are. You know, and you know what? That is a huge responsibility. None of that, like, we didn't opt into that. Oh, you're driving on public roads. Like, who decided to give Flock the ability to do that and then sell that information back to basically us because it's law enforcement that's using it? And who pays for law enforcement? We do.
6: Yeah, so over time, the store data can be used to reconstruct detailed movement histories of vehicles and their drivers, effectively enabling pattern of life tracking, which has a lot of people up in arms, and understandably so, because I don't want somebody tracking me.
8: No.
6: Unless I have done something wrong,
8: which I have not, that you can prove, then you should not be tracking me.
6: Also, I, at any point, may decide to do something wrong.
8: Yeah, man, if I want to go to a truck stop and have a good time, you settle down.
7: You got to catch me.
6: Yeah, it's kind
7: of... That's the name of the game.
6: Yeah, like, it has to be a fair battle, right? Yeah. You can't previously be tracking me I decide to commit my crime.
7: We're not tracking the police back.
6: Right.
7: You know, like, it's not a fair playing field.
8: Stop creeping on people. Full stop. That is it. And because here's the thing. Yeah, it'd be great if it only was used to find criminals. But you know what? People are abusing the system because the power's at their fingertips.
6: Yes, they're creepy people out there. Yeah. And there's a lot of private companies that are operating these networks. And they can sell or provide access to the collected data to other companies, to the highest bidder.
8: Yep.
6: And that's exactly what we've been talking about with Incogni, like just getting your information off of the web.
8: Get rid of it.
6: Stop tracking you and selling your every last movement. It's weird and it's creepy.
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12: Slowdowns from an accident in the North Valley. This is at Alameda Boulevard and the 2nd Street intersection. All directions of

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1: This is a totally new story where a baby just doesn't really know where they're from or what their true background is because of this wild story.
2: Hey, so I have a family story. My mother was adopted and brought over to America. She grew up knowing she was adopted, but the stipulation of her adoption was the birth parents could not contact her. No one from that family could contact her until her birth parents were dead. A political scandal. So in that country, her grandfather was in politics. The maid in the house, his son knocked up the maid. So he got rid of the mother, not sure how. My mother was adopted to the United States. The people that adopted her said no contact until after, you know, everybody's dead. So she got in touch with her birth family, or half of them, her half siblings, like when she was like 40 or something crazy like that. But to add more to the drama of her story, she was brought over on a military vessel. They just handed a 2-year-old child to someone else that was on the boat.
3: What?
2: So there was a big write-up when they got to, I think, Long Beach or L.A., because here's this 2.5-year-old child that was adopted and brought over to the United States. And then they did another write-up when she was 3 years old. I have the ship manifest with her name on the ship manifest that she was brought over like cargo on a Navy vessel. So my mom's a political scandal and was brought over to the United States. Cool, huh?
4: Message deleted.
3: Oh my God, that's so crazy. Your mom's so cool. That is so awesome. What an awesome story.
1: That's awesome? Like, what do you mean a political scandal and you're just trading me off? You're throwing me onto a Navy vessel.
3: You're blackmailed. Go back. Like, you have inheritance that is due to you. Like, what do you mean?
1: You could be the heir to the throne.
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3: We have a rule, and by we, I mean me, and I'm really annoying about it. 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
1: Let's say something
3: 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But, like, we...
5: This is why he bought a 2-story house so he could throw himself down those stairs.
3: Yes.
5: When you say that.
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10: Slowdowns from an accident in the North Valley. This is at Alameda Boulevard and the 2nd Street intersection. All directions of traffic moving slow. Use 4th Street instead. Also, traffic lights are out at Highway 528 and Santiago Way in Rio Rancho. Make sure to treat that intersection as a four-way stop.
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20: down
1: the street.
20: Should have fled on forklift. 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
1: Mahoney, it's been too long since World Star was a thing. I mean, it's still around, but it's not like it used to be. I mean, back when videos first became viral, you know, and they were being shown all over the
2: place.
1: You
2: had a viral video on World Star?
1: Yeah.
2: Sure did.
3: You did?
1: We were in Chicago, and there was two twin sisters that were fighting actively inside of a car, and we were trying to get them to stop fighting because we're like, hey, the cops are going to come. The cops are here now. And they were, like, pulling each other's hair. They had, like, these mini dresses on. They're just booties.
2: Ass were everywhere.
1: And they also had an empty bottle of Patron in the back of the car.
3: Oh, yeah. That is on brand.
1: Yeah. And I actually had to physically pull them apart from each other because they had, like, one of the girls had a handful of hair and just would not let go.
3: So I always wondered, did you have to submit your video into World Star to see if it would get accepted onto the
2: they
3: website?
2: They picked it up.
1: Yeah, no, we posted it on, like, our Facebook or whatever. And it went crazy viral on there. And I think that was kind of like our first big viral video.
2: Yeah.
1: On Facebook, because, I mean, this
2: got millions
1: is,
2: of views.
1: This is, I mean, more than a decade ago.
2: Yeah, this is like 14 years ago.
1: Yeah, a long time ago. But World Star is still a thing, and there's a new video that is going viral. I don't know if you guys saw it. So it's in New York City, and there's a man that appears to have, you know, been almost like dead-like. So
2: he's
1: laying on the ground. And the reason why I find it so funny is that this guy is just such a typical dude. So this woman comes running over to this guy that's clearly having a medical emergency, and it looks like he's not even breathing, and she's sitting there working on him, trying to revive
2: him. They're on top of a bus stop, I believe.
1: Yeah. And so he does regain consciousness, and as soon as he does, he starts trying to kiss the woman.
3: Oh, this is the Nyx spray.
1: Yeah.
2: It was an opioid overdose, and she hit him with the Narcan.
1: Yeah.
2: And she's like a volunteer EMT, but, like, basically everybody was filming her because she just has a fantastic ass.
1: Yeah.
2: Also. So that, you know, it's like this woman's out here saving lives, and all anybody's talking about is how nice her ass is.
1: Well, and then this dude wakes up from almost being dead, maybe would have died had she not
2: had the
1: training in Narcan that she did.
3: He was in his own vomit.
2: Yeah.
1: Yeah.
2: And
1: yeah.
2: There was a dude who climbed up there. They were, like, yelling at these people to not, like, go up there. And some dude's like, he's going to die.
3: The cops were telling him not to go up there.
2: So some dude who actually had meta glasses on or some sort of POV glasses climbs up there, you know, starts working on him. She has Narcan, gets up there, saves that dude's life. And this dummy.
1: That's just so on brand for guys. Like, the lack of self-awareness. First off, this chick just saved your life. Maybe instead of, I don't know, trying to make out with her.
3: He's still out of it. Thank you, but still, that's your default.
1: You got vomit in your mouth, and you're still like, just give me a little smooch, girl.
3: You know what's so funny is one of the takes, and I'm sorry I'm going to bring it up, but one of the takes that I saw online that is so real life, it's like, imagine saving a guy's life, and you can't even expect him to not creep on you when he wakes
2: up. Right.
3: Yeah. Like, you're saving this guy's life, and he wakes up, and he immediately starts trying to, like,
1: This is an opportunity for me. Give me a smooch,
3: but
1: girl.
3: Open mouth, too, to your point, Dave. Yeah. Just vomit open mouth. I'm sure that smelled awesome.
1: Gross.
3: But, there was a lot of sights from the Knicks parade, and that was definitely one of the top.
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7: These people remove the toothpick from their mouth when taking a wedding photo. It's the Redneck Report.
8: Redneck Report. I'm Dave and Mahoney.
1: Going to the dentist and getting laughing gas is not abnormal, but it is abnormal if you're at the dentist and having a procedure done on you, and then you realize that your dentist is the one taking the laughing gas while they're operating on you.
2: That's literally the setup for Bryan Cranston's appearance on Seinfeld as a like a perverted dentist.
1: It is a Florida dentist, and she was the one huffing the nitrous oxide.
3: Nice. Oh, yeah.
1: While she was actively treating patients, according to investigators.
3: I didn't even know that they allowed that anymore. Like, I didn't know that they did, like, the gas.
2: Yeah, my wife.
3: Like, gassing you down.
2: Like, my wife had a doctor's appointment not too long ago, and I think they call it Twilight or something. It's basically just nitrous. So it's like,
1: just calm you down a little bit.
2: Just to calm you down, which I don't mind taking a hit. Like, can I do some recreation? I mean, we were doing recreational nitrous with Whippets.
3: Yikes. Where did she go so I can get that phone number? Because I'm tired of the lidocaine to my gums. That stuff hurts.
1: So 37 convictions, and it's not slowing them down just yet. Andrew James Brown Jr., who is a 47-year-old man, was arrested in Gainesville after he was walking around on the street. Keep in mind, he's already got 37 convictions. He's just not that concerned about getting arrested anymore, I guess, because he was whipping it out.
2: Yeah, doing a little helicopter. I feel like if you've been convicted 37 times of that, like, you lose it.
1: Yeah.
2: You know? Off with it.
1: What's interesting is he's got 37 convictions already, but he was charged with indecent exposure of his junk for the very first time. So he has found 37 other crimes to do and get caught and convicted of. This is the first time he's like, wiener out.
2: This is like the, what do you call it when you
3: escalation?
2: When you hit them all. Like,
1: bingo.
2: Yes, you've covered them all.
1: Dingo, I guess.
9: Dave and Mahoney.
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2: Recap on current accidents. At the northbound frontage road, we've got a crash just north of Cole Avenue that's slowing traffic down in all directions. Also, traffic lights are out at Highway 528 and Santiago Way. Treat that intersection as a four-way stop. And that earlier accident at 2nd Street and Alameda Boulevard has cleared.
3: This Independence Day will fire up the grills, light up the sky, and celebrate everything that makes this country worth celebrating. But before the fireworks start, let's make a plan to keep everybody safe, because the best way to honor our freedom is to bring everyone home safely. 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
22: Five, the bit. Because silence is awkward. And Katy Perry is worse.
23: It's called taste. Get some.
22: Get some.

0: Dave and Mahoney.
1: Just to give you an idea of how incredibly out of touch the uber rich people are, Jeff Bezos, who I didn't consider to be one of the uber evil ones out there, you know, when it comes to like the tech bros that have gotten
2: 10 years
1: too
2: ago,
1: much
2: didn't
1: money
2: feel
1: about.
2: Like that, but
1: just
2: now.
1: Just felt like he was like trying to live his best life. But when you see stories like this, you're like, what are you talking about, man? So he is saying basically that us peasants, humans, we use too much water, and that could be stifling our AI growth.
2: The massive data centers are not using too much water.
1: No, yeah. The
2: those
1: data
2: are
1: centers,
2: more important than agriculture that we're using to feed the world.
1: Right, yeah. The data centers aren't getting enough water, you see, because all of us pesky humans want to hydrate ourselves. How dare we?
2: How dare we, yeah. I mean, he's just out of touch. It's just like, what more do you need? Like, what more do any of these guys need? You know, it's, the fact that we are all paying more in taxes than they are is pretty, pretty annoying.
1: Don't get me wrong. I like using AI sometimes.
2: Sure.
1: But after delving into AI a fair amount, I found that it's okay.
2: It's fine.
1: Okay at best.
2: Search a subject you know a lot about. You'll realize that it doesn't know what it's talking about. Sounds like it might know what it's talking about, but if you know what you're talking about, then you realize it does not.
1: And it also is just kind of like a lame little hype man. You know, it's just telling you what you want to hear. Like, you can just hire an executive assistant if you need that badly, Jeff.
3: Right.
1: You know, I mean, the AI has ruined more lives than it has improved anything, in my opinion. You know,
2: at this point.
1: Yeah.
3: I think that it's also at the hands of the user. And I do think that more people are dumb than they are smart. And I think more people think that they are smarter than what they actually are.
1: Well, that's the big problem with AI, is that people, you know, go on AI and they do some research on a subject and they plug in, you know, what they know about something, and then they feel like they're experts on the other side. And you're like, no, man, like, it's really very challenging.
3: So the people who are, you know, in fear of their jobs getting taken away because of AI, and they're in the tech space, for example, I think that a lot of people are kind of at an advantage if you already know how to program the AI itself. Like, if you are a programmer and you have the ability to figure out how to utilize AI to the proper advantage, then you're going to be okay. But people like me who were using it in the very beginning, and, you know, I've talked about this before, where I'm like plugging it in and being like, what colors best suit me? Right. You know, like dumb stuff like that. Like, I'm the one who's going to be fed like misinformation, like me personally, because I don't know how to code my AI. You know what I mean?
1: Yeah, like, but even the people that supposedly are the experts that do know how to do all that, that build these AI agents that do all of this stuff, don't get me wrong, it can certainly help with workflows on things. It can make things easier. But at the same time, to your point, Mahoney, like, the people that have really gone down the rabbit hole of trusting AI, all these major companies that have done mass layoffs, and that's what I'm talking about when I say it's ruining people's lives. Like, people are getting fired.
3: It shouldn't be seriously, it really should not be at our dispense yet. Like, it's too brand new for us to be able to utilize
1: it. Every company that's done the mass firings because they think they have the whole thing figured out by AI have just been told that by AI. And then once they actually try to put it into practice, it doesn't work. And they're trying to hire these people back.
2: Here's a fun thing to do next time you're looking something up on your AI of choice. Just ask, are you sure that's correct?
1: They're like, well,
2: do that like two or three times and you'll get three different answers.
3: So my point originally, people think that they are smarter than what they actually are and are using it. And those people are the CEOs of these companies that are doing mass firings.
1: And isn't that terrifying?
3: It is.
1: Because they're so out of touch.
3: They're so
1: overpaid. They don't understand how the real world works. And they think, oh, well, my AI has told me that we don't need all of these people that are essential for the company to function like it has been. Well, my AI just said to fire them all. So I am. And then next thing you know,
3: I think that there's
1: work.
3: A little glimmer of hope, though, because there is such a push for dumb right now.
1: Yeah.
3: There is such a push for going back into what we're calling the nostalgia pieces of digital, or actually, like in this case, like physical copies of things and physical books. You know, like, there's a
1: old
3: huge
1: school tech, flip
3: old
1: phones.
3: School that is a huge push. So I feel like there is some hope.
1: I hope so.
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11: Recap on current accidents. At the northbound frontage road, we've got a crash just north of Cole Avenue that's slowing traffic down in all directions. Also, traffic lights are out at Highway 528 and Santiago Way. Treat that intersection as a four-way stop. And that earlier accident at 2nd Street and Alameda Boulevard has cleared.
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14: Lerner and Rowe is the way to go.
17: 444-4444. 444-4444. Carlos Urias, Benos, managing attorney,
18: 2711
17: Carlisle Boulevard, Northeast Albuquerque.
18: It's Dave and Mahoney.
2: We like to think that we are evolved past things like just eating and reproducing, but literally, yeah, that's all we are. Hunger and horny. Yeah. That's what everything boils down to.
3: Yeah. You know, speaking of boiling, it's kind of funny to think about.
2: Speaking of boiling.
3: Dave, he just said, yeah, hungry and horny. His life revolves around fornication and eggs.
2: Yeah. No, just eggs if you think about it.
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6: Point 5. 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We don't always make good choices, but we never play weak music.

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1: It was a pretty hilarious news story that made national news because there was somebody that got arrested for speeding in Flagstaff, Arizona, going 108 miles per hour.
2: They're on their way to go LARP, Dave.
1: Seeing somebody driving 100 miles per hour on an interstate in Arizona is not uncommon. But the thing that you just pointed out, Audrey, is what made the story so unique. Their excuse for going that fast is that they were going to LARP. Now, if you're not familiar with LARPing, it's normally dressing up in some kind of, not always, but medieval gear a lot of times.
2: Live action role play LARP.
1: And we asked the question, is it possible to be cool and be a LARPer simultaneously? And somebody called in and said that they have the perfect solution so you can marry those two things.
3: You guys were asking if you could be cool and LARP and do all this nerdy stuff. That's the reason I work out. That's the reason I'm on TRT and I'm jacked. Because then I could do, nerdy things like play Warhammer video games. And nobody says nothing. Or I could walk around with my Star Wars shirt and people still find me attractive. So that's one of the reasons why I work out. And I guess it just depends on who you are.
4: Message to me.
2: I mean, a hot athletic nerd?
5: That's not the unicorn that it once was.
1: Yeah, but
5: you know, like, I feel like everybody has gotten into fitness over the last, like, 15 years. So it's like the idea of the South Park, you know, super slob guy who doesn't
2: World
5: move.
2: World of Warcraft guy.
5: Like, that guy exists, but he's just as common as the opposite end now.
1: Mm-hmm. So I admire this guy, and I think you'll probably agree, Audrey, because, you know, if you go to the gym regularly and you work out and it's a big part of your life, that takes a lot of time and effort. It's not easy. A lot of people, you know, get kind of obsessed with the gym for a short amount of time and then it just goes away and they settle back in, and there's nothing wrong with that. But this guy has made it a huge part of his personality exclusively so he can, should the occasion arise, beat the hell out of his haters. And he's always preparing for that moment. Make fun of me one time.
2: Try.
1: And I will drop the hammer of God upon you.
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9: Traffic recap. Couple of accidents in effect. Eastbound Paseo del Norte has a crash right before I-25 with congestion. We've also got that crash cleanup northbound on the frontage road just north of Cole Avenue. And traffic lights are out at Highway 528 and Santiago Way. Treat that intersection as a four-way stop.
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1: This one's entitled Every Day. 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
1: We're moving on.
4: Nacho cheese Doritos into nacho cheese. 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
2: Dude, one time I was so drunk that I didn't have enough chips left, so I just fingered it out of the jar.
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0: Dave and Mahoney.
1: Mahoney, you're not there yet, but when your daughter gets a little bit older, do you think that you're going to take her to places like Dave & Buster's?
2: Probably at some point, you know. I mean, I'm sure she's going to want to go because, you know, I mean, it's kind of a rite of passage. We had Showbiz Pizza or Chuck E. Cheese growing up, and Chuck E. Cheese is kind of, you know, gone the way of the dodo.
1: Yeah, I mean, I think that we reached the bottom for Chuck E. Cheese when they actually arrested Mr. Charles Cheese himself.
2: Charles Entertainment Cheese,
1: yeah, Dave. If you're not familiar with that story, there was a dude who was working at Chuck E. Cheese as Chuck E. Cheese and had committed some crime, and the cops showed up, and all these startled little kids are standing there as he's being hauled off in cuffs, still in full costume, including like the head on.
3: He was in costume because, Dave, the actual Chuck E. Cheese is really busy.
1: Oh, is that what it is? He's just a stand-in.
3: He was a stand-in for the real.
2: They didn't want to break the illusion.
1: Yes. That does
2: so,
1: make
2: sense.
1: So,
2: yeah, I mean, at some point, I mean, but we're seeing these, like, family arcades start to kind of, like, get gentrified, too, even more so than, like, Dave & Buster's. We've seen those pop up around the, around the country, either if they're a chain or, like, we've seen Fat Cats and there's a couple other ones. But there's also, like, a lot of local, like, arcades and family centers that are starting to pop up in places again, too.
1: Because they know they can charge an absolute premium for it. I mean, I take my kids to Dave & Buster's. It's going to cost me $300.
2: Really?
1: Yeah,
3: holy
1: man.
3: Holy crap.
2: I haven't been to a Dave & Buster's in probably 20 years.
1: Playing all the games is expensive in and of itself. And then if you're going to, like, eat there or whatever, if you're going to make a day out of it, it's just, like, there's no free stuff, really. Like, you go in there and you're paying for all the games. And for me, I've got four kids simultaneously playing
2: games.
1: Can't
2: you all just get, like, one, like, Infinite Pass and then just use it for all of them?
1: Not really, no. Like, I've tried that before, and they had, like, a summer pass that I got one time, and then, like, it didn't work like it was supposed to because there was all these, like, rules and restrictions on it that I didn't realize when I bought it. I'm like, well, there's another waste of $150. Cool. But Dave & Buster's is trying something else, and they say, screw the kids. Adults only parties at Dave & Buster's?
2: I don't know.
3: I mean, adults like games, too, and I would prefer to be able to get drunk because you can drink at a Dave & Buster's. I prefer to do drinking and gaming with only adults so that I don't have the parents getting angry at me for being drunk around children.
1: Oh, sorry, I stumbled over your kid.
3: I mean, like,
1: I kicked your baby on
3: it. No, your kid out of here. This is our place first.
2: Your kid stumbled under me. Actually, now that you mentioned it, Dave, so I didn't go to it, but they had my high school reunion last summer, and it was at a Dave & Buster's.
3: See?
1: Uh-huh.
2: Yeah.
1: Okay, that checks out. So the way that they're trying to zhuzh it up for the adults is they're saying there's going to be DJ sets and themed parties and bar-focused
2: nightlife
1: experiences.
2: Like, having a DJ set isn't nearly as, like, much of a draw as it used to be, because I feel like we could just put on, like, a Spotify playlist now and there's good music. And don't get me wrong, I love DJs, but it's like, if you're in your 40s, are you really seeking out, like, who's DJing at Dave & Buster's?
1: Well, see, the problem is, like, back in the day with DJs, like, there was kind of, like, a universal set. Like, if there's a DJ, you sort of knew what to expect because it was, like, the big club anthems.
2: Yeah.
1: And that was what, like, we've all experienced it where there's DJs now at, like, express stores on the weekends and steakhouses and all this other stuff where we know that having a DJ varies widely. And there's a lot of really bad DJs out there. Like, play the hits, man.
2: Yeah, man. Bangers only.
1: And
2: stuff from, like, 1995 to 2003. That's it.
1: Where is Little John when you need him, you know? But I don't hate the idea. I like activities. You know, you're out for a night drinking as opposed to go to a bar that just has, like, darts and a pool table. Having access to all of the other stuff. You know, playing some drunken, the
2: Mario
1: basketball
2: Kart
1: game or some Mario Kart could be a lot of fun.
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0: Steve and Mahoney.
1: From time to time, there is a scandal that bubbles up that you just can't ignore. And, of course, we've talked plenty about the Mike Vrabel and Diana Rossini, head coach for the Patriots. He was the former head coach at the Tennessee Titans and that reporter, and that's gotten all sorts of attention. This one has kind of been flying under the radar for a decade, and there's been a lot of questions around it. But I imagine that right now, considering that, you know, Netflix has rolled out the teasers, the trailers for the next season of Quarterback. Mm-hmm. And one of the featured quarterbacks is Baker Mayfield.
2: Okay.
1: And I think, you know, Baker Mayfield seems like a pretty interesting guy to me. Even his career, the way that it's gone, because it looked like it was going to flame out pretty quickly.
2: Yeah.
1: And now he's had a huge resurgence. And Baker Mayfield is considered one of the better quarterbacks in the NFL because of his durability and how tough he is and just, you know, playing through injuries, all that stuff.
2: And he's still in Tampa, right?
1: Yes. Okay. Playing for the Bucks. But there's this thing that has been going on between him and a professional golfer. I know that Audrey doesn't follow golf at all.
3: Yep.
1: But do you know who Wyndham Clark is?
3: Yeah.
1: Yeah. So, I mean, he's a pretty successful professional golfer.
2: Bigger name, you know. Yeah.
4: Isn't that the guy who just won the Open? Do I know golf?
2: Do you, yes.
1: Yeah. Look at you, Audrey. You know golf. In fact, he didn't just win it. Like, he was whooping everyone's butt. It was like Scottie Scheffler and all these other huge names were like one under, and he was like seven under the entire time. Look at you.
4: Look at
1: good
4: that.
1: For you.
4: What the f***? Where did that knowledge come from?
1: So that may be why this story is back in the news, because that was a huge win for him over the weekend. But I guess he's had this animosity towards Baker Mayfield, and this goes all the way back to 2016, you know, a decade ago when they were both in college. And now he has come out with the story as to why he hates Baker Mayfield. And it's from what he claims is a personal incident when his girlfriend, because he was in college playing golf for the University of Oregon, and Baker Mayfield at the time was the college quarterback in Oklahoma, and his girlfriend dipped on him to go cheat on him with Baker Mayfield.
4: Listen, let me tell you something, a fact of life, okay? If they leave, they were never yours.
1: Yeah.
4: Bye.
1: Yeah, that's,
4: so,
1: that's a harsh
4: and
1: truth.
4: I think, is he also with someone new?
1: I mean, this is 10 years ago.
4: I mean, why are we talking about this?
1: Yeah, I think it's because he's back in the news, and somebody, he's probably being interviewed, and somebody's like, hey,
4: is this
1: there's
4: lore
1: this
4: true?
1: Thing, you know, of you guys hating each other. And he came out, and he's like, I don't hate him at all right now. And I mean, that's the way it goes, I think,
4: but
1: a lot
4: I did
1: of times.
4: Whenever I was 19.
1: Right, because you're right. In college, and you're like, that was my girlfriend that I thought I might marry, and blah, blah, blah.
4: Yeah.
1: I think that's kind of how it goes, though, in a lot of real-life situations, where initially, like, you're really mad at the guy that your girl cheated with. And then
2: you realize,
1: no, she was just the dirtbag.
4: Correct.
1: And then you end up...
2: She saw a bigger payday because you assume that the football player is going to be making more money, which, you know, Baker Mayfield's made about $130 million in career earnings. Wyndham Clark, though, you know, for those of you who don't know him, has made about $40 million. So...
1: And she's not with either of them.
2: Yeah.
1: Yeah, as it turns out.
2: And they're living their best lives, doing their own thing, winning, you know, getting featured on Netflix's Quarterback and winning the damn U.S. Open.
1: Yeah, and I mean, he actually, Wyndham Clark came out and said, I don't, like, hate him at all anymore. I don't have any resentment towards him. I actually support him as a player and all of that stuff. So, you know, bygones be bygone. You know, at the time, it seems like the most devastating thing. But in hindsight, just some floozy in college that cheated on you. Move on.
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11: This Independence Day will fire up the grills, light up the sky, and celebrate everything that makes this country worth celebrating. 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
3: I never make chili. I don't have the patience to make chili. But when other people make chili for me, I'm here for it.
12: There are certain things from my childhood that I go back to. 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
3: Yeah.
12: The SpaghettiOs don't taste like kid any, like, not children, but like what they did whenever I was a kid. You know what I mean?
3: I knew you were part of the deep state. I knew it.
12: The ravioli.
3: You and Hillary Clinton sitting there eating your children chili.
0: The Dave and Mahoney Show. Five. 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
4: Dave and Mahoney.
5: So the other day, you guys remember that story, pretty crazy one, about Arby's where that worker got in trouble for spitting in somebody's food. They had security footage from the restaurant that verified that the worker did, in fact, spit in this person's sandwich.
6: Just
5: and
6: gross.
5: Gave the woman herpes that they served the sandwich to. And what was interesting about that story is that we don't know if it was provoked at all. Like, if this woman did anything or if this worker was just unhinged, because it didn't say anything about, like, there being a dispute beforehand.
6: Right.
5: Because, you know, we've had a long, hard and fast rule on this show is that you don't mess with people
6: who handle your food.
5: That handle your food.
6: Who do anything for you. If you're hiring somebody to do a service for you and you're a dick, you're just playing with fire.
5: So there's three Wendy's employees in Union, South Carolina that were arrested after allegedly mishandling a customer's food following a complaint. So I guess they had made a meal for somebody and it was the wrong order. And so they said, hey, can I just get a refund for this? Like, I'm done. And who knows if it was contentious or not, because that's not a part of the story. It just says that the customer asked for a refund and they said, hey, instead of giving you a refund, we'll remake your food. And the customer goes, okay, that's fine. If you really would prefer that, I am hungry, go ahead and remake the meal. And then these three employees went to the trash and got food out of the trash and made the new meal with food that had been in the garbage.
6: Yeah.
5: Also spit on that food as well.
6: Cool.
5: The customer confirmed that the meal appeared to be the original order that had been discarded. The manager later verified the incident after reviewing what the employees had done. They got fired, obviously, after this happened. But
7: you don't mess with Gen Z because they do not care. I'll tell you right now, they don't care to get fired. They don't care to mess with your food. They don't care if you talk back to them because they will slap you in your face. I mean, they are I don't give a F generation at all.
6: They're in the part of their life where they don't have anything to lose.
7: No kidding.
6: Yeah. Millennials were like that. Gen X were like that. Boomers were like that as well when they were that age. But when you have something, when you have skin in the game, when you have something to lose and you can understand consequences, that's when those things change for the majority of people.
7: You know what, Mahoney, you're right. In your 20s, it is a rite of passage to not care. But I think I'm going to lean in a little bit on this. I think Gen Z does not care to lose a job at all.
6: See,
7: I feel like millennials, at least, I'll speak for myself, I think that I would have been embarrassed to have been fired.
6: See, I'm the oldest millennial there is, born in 81, so like right on the cusp. I mean, that was the first
5: that
6: year.
5: That old.
6: Yeah, you and I, you're 79, I'm 81. Yeah,
5: and the reason why that always, because Audrey always kind of rolls her eyes whenever we talk about that, like we're special somehow because we're in that. The reason why there's that distinction of that little crossover of the two generations is because it's the only generation that had a totally analog youth and a totally digital adult life. Like that's what makes that.
7: Well, because it's funny because you guys are calling yourself the Zillennials.
5: Yeah.
7: And there also are another group of Zillennials that are Gen Z and Millennials.
6: Well, or the Oregon Trail generation. But that being said, like in my 20s, I didn't care if we ever got fired. I didn't care. I'm like,
7: You didn't?
6: No. I'm like, I'll move tomorrow.
5: I didn't want to get fired. I'm the same way you are. We're like, I've got a sense of pride about it.
6: I was ready to burn it down. Like, I didn't care. It's like I wasn't making any money. I was doing what I liked, but I wasn't making, like, I had nothing to lose.
5: Yeah.
6: Like, oh, darn, you're going to fire me? I go work at any fast food place in America and make more money than what I'm doing in radio at that time.
5: So
6: there were no consequences.
5: This does not have to do with somebody that is Gen Z, or at least I don't think so. They didn't list the person's name, but it's also food related. There's a guy that ordered a Jersey Mike sub from Grubhub, and it came delivered to him, and he said that when he opened up the packaging to retrieve his delicious, glorious sandwich, a cheesesteak from Jersey Mike's, he found something very odd, and it appeared that there was foreign objects that were in the sandwich. It later turns out it was dentures. It was the teeth of the delivery driver.
6: He took them out and put them in the bag?
5: I don't know if he took them out and put them in the bag because they're saying that basically it was like they were in the sandwich. So I don't know if this guy like took a bite of this guy's sandwich
6: and lost them
5: and didn't realize it. He was confronted about it and he denied it and gave a bunch of conflicting responses as to why his teeth ended up in this guy's sandwich, and then eventually came around and admitted to it. He said, yes, I did in fact take a bite of this guy's sandwich. That's how my teeth ended up in the bag. And so now the guy is suing the delivery driver and Grubhub and Jersey Mike's and all of them.
7: I get it because I don't know if I would have self-control. I don't know if I would be able to pick up somebody's order.
5: From the perspective of the guy that rolled fries?
6: I don't know if I could have control.
7: That's why I don't do it. That's why right there.
6: I will say this.
7: I'd be eating everybody's food.
6: When it comes to delivery, there are a couple companies that do it really well. Like Olive Garden does it really well. Chili's does it really well.
5: Like sealing the package.
6: Red Robin. Yeah. McDonald's is actually incredibly efficient and well at the way that they do it. But there's some that, like, if you know it's a place that doesn't really, if it's like a local pizza place,
5: it just comes in a plastic bag or in a pizza box.
7: Chinese food restaurant places will like 9 times like tie it on the top.
5: Right.
7: You have to ask it its family secrets in order to get it open. It's like so difficult.
6: Answer riddles, yeah.
4: Dave and Mahoney. It's Dave and Mahoney.
7: We have a rule, and by we, I mean me, and I'm really annoying about it. Anytime that I hear one of the two of us, my husband or myself, say something negative, I'm always like, all right, we said something negative.
5: Let's say something
7: three things positive. Because it's so hard. I mean, and he doesn't do it, and he just is like, do you want a divorce? But, like, we, whatever.
6: This is why he bought a two-story house so he could throw himself down those stairs.
7: Yes.
6: When you say that.
7: Yes.
4: The Dave and Mahoney Show.
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21: Everyone poops. It's not just the name of a classic potty training book. It's a universal truth. Even though everyone does it, almost no one wants to talk about it. Dr. Tricia Pasricha wants to change that. She's the author of a new book. It's called You've Been Pooping All Wrong. And she says there are 3 critical P's of pooping. The first is propulsion. Both the voluntary push you exert and the involuntary contractions that happen naturally within your body. Top line, when you feel the need to go, don't hold it. The second P is pliability, which refers to stool softness. The keys to this one are making sure you're drinking enough water and eating enough fiber. And the last P is for pelvic floor. If you can get your knees up above your

0: The worst cover songs of the internet have landed here for your enjoyment.
1: She was a fast machine. She kept the motor clean. She was
0: It's Cover Your Ears.
2: A Dave and Mahoney.
3: Some of the biggest rock songs ever released. You are trying to figure out what they are with 30 seconds on the clock for each one of them. Carol is joining us today. Carol, you got Mahoney and Audrey available as lifelines should you need them. Are you ready for your first one?
4: I certainly hope so.
3: All right. Well, best of luck to you. The first one here has got 477,000 views, so pretty popular. Let's have a listen.

0: not too far off the beaten path from the original. Do you know it, Carol?
1: Is that Jeremy by Pearl Jam?
0: It certainly is. Nicely done. You are on the board with a full point without any help. Good job. Next one here, also popular, 292,000 views on this banjo cover.

0: Okay, pretty good, actually, as far as banjo covers.
1: I love a banjo.
0: Yeah. Carol, do you know that one?
2: Would that be Money for Nothing by Dire Straits?
0: It sure is.
2: Yes.
0: Very good. All right. So, unfortunately, you don't get to use Mahoney as a lifeline. For those that don't know, Carol is the local chapter leader of the Mahoneyaniacs. But you don't even have to use them today because you're doing so well. You can actually win it right here with a full point. This one's got 7,000 views. Here we go.
3: She got a smile that seems to mean rhyme a superficial home memories where everything was as fresh as

0: stress so long, I'll probably break down and crying.
1: Beautiful. Well done. Okay, over to you, Carol, for the win.
2: Is that Sweet Child of Mine, Guns N' Roses?
1: 3 for 3.
3: Jesus, yeah. Carol doesn't need no lifelines.
1: Nope.
3: She got this, Dave.
4: 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The Pit.
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29: A better life with Dr. Sanjay Gupta.
30: As someone who's been married nearly 25 years, I'll tell you, there's a lot of great things about having a spouse. And according to a new study out of the University of Miami Health System, marriage might even be linked to a lower risk of cancer. Why? Well, the researchers said people who are married are less likely to engage in risky behavior. They're more likely to get a nudge to go to regular preventive medicine appointments and screenings. And they have a partner to share the load of family obligations, household chores, and finances. No one is saying you should get married in the pursuit of better health. But if you are single, how can you build a strong support system to maybe get some of these same benefits? Do your own research, find out what's important, and then hold members of your squad accountable and let them hold you accountable as well. That can provide a lot of support. I'm Dr. Sanjay Gupta, helping you live a better life.
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94.5, The Pit. I'm Rick Havoc. It's Monday. Let's not belabor the point. I'll keep playing music. Stained is coming up. You're in The Pit.

0: 94.5 The Pit. I actually heard somebody at work this morning give a countdown until Christmas, like how many days. And I was like, dude, that is so demented. Like, I don't understand people who are that obsessed with just something that they can't stop thinking about it even months and months before it happens. Meanwhile, as far as important things go, it's only 79 days till the first NFL game of the year.
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0: A perfect circle on 94.5, The Pit. I was just reading that there is a tradition in Japan called Namahage, where grown men dress up like demons to try and frighten little children into behaving. They'll go from house to house yelling stuff like, are there naughty kids around? Or are there any crybabies at home? And just like that, I have a new career path. I would kill for this job if it paid any kind of decent salary.
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20: And he was excited to help out. 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Because I have a compressor. I'm like, no, like it actually caught a nail or something. 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
22: 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Also, what a name. 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

94.5 The Pit, Magnolia Park. I'm Rick Havoc. Got Evanescence coming up, and right after that, if you've got multiple speed camera tickets and you've just tossed them in a pile and said, yeah, I ain't ever paying that, got some bad news coming up.

0: 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So if you've gotten any of those speed camera tickets in the mail and you've completely ignored them, I've done that too. I'll be totally honest. I've gotten about 7 of them over the course of 3 years. I've only gotten one in the past year, but almost all of mine on the same exact spot on Central right on my way home. So I'm kind of trying to learn my lesson. But I ignored them at first, but if you thought you'd never have to pay them, well, they're going to start sending them to a collections agency. The Bernalillo County apparently has had enough of people not paying the citation, so they're turning them all over to the Municipal Collections of America in 2 weeks. Then you're going to have the collections agency on you and the phone calls and all that. And you could, I guess, continue to ignore that as well. But I've found over the course of my life, things like this never just go away.
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0: 94.5, The Pit. Fanatics has a new animated series called Sketchy Bets coming out. Cam Patterson from Saturday Night Live is going to narrate true stories about real-life bets people have made that have either turned out crazy or the bet itself was crazy. It makes sense because Scott Van Pelt's been doing this thing called Bad Beats on ESPN at night regularly for years now, where like you show what the bet was, how the game turned out, and like insane ways people have lost their money. This is going to kind of be like this, but it's not just going to be sports. It's across all kinds of different things. Now, with like Polymarket, you can bet on anything now. And I mean anything. Like, you can actually bet on whether or not the second coming of Jesus will happen this year. The odds are pretty long right now, but hey, take a flyer. Throw a couple bucks.
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0: 94.5, The Pit. That is Dog Star all in now. How Keanu Reeves has any time for his band, I don't know, but I'm sure the other guys in the band are really happy that he does.
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16: The last time I went to the DMV, the lady that I, you know, interacted with, very, very nice. But have you ever seen the movie Zootopia?
19: Yes.
16: The sloth?
19: You think it's a good idea for us to be talking all this trash on the DMV right before you may have to go?
16: Hey.
19: You know you can pay somebody to wait in line.
16: Like how much?
19: Several hundred dollars.
16: I mean, at this point, I'll pretty much give somebody a kidney if you go wait at the DMV.
19: Oh, I thought you were going to say a kid.
16: Or a kid. Yeah, I got more kids than kidneys.
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Richie Sandia, KTPL AM, Los Ranchos de Albuquerque. 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

Possum Kingdom. Probably my favorite song title of all time. It's the Toadies. We're 94.5. The Pit. I'm Rick Havoc. Coming up, what do you think about bars trying to institute a only one drink every 30 minutes rule?

0: 94.5 The Pit. Check this out. City in Massachusetts is thinking about a law that limits bars and restaurants to serving guests only one drink every 30 minutes. That would be like a requirement. As you can imagine, the response to this, very calm and measured. Now, people are freaking out online, even over the idea of it. And not just the drinkers, obviously the bars and restaurants. I used to work in bars and restaurants for years, and there's no way you can enforce this. But people were saying, how would you? Like, put an egg timer in front of everybody and wait till the bell dings before you can give them another drink? Somebody else suggested, how about little, like, tiny hourglasses to put in front of people? Obviously, almost everybody hates this idea. I would think, though, it would make drinking at a bar a little more fun if you actually had some kind of challenge, like how could you cheat the system or game the system in some way. It would almost make it more entertaining going out.
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0: Atreyu on 94.5, the pit. Still trying to deal with this story. 48-year-old woman got arrested for trespassing at a CVS drugstore. When they got her to jail, the corrections officer discovered she had a full bottle of Cupcake Vineyards Pinot Grigio upper hoo-ha. An entire regular bottle of wine. That's, like, pretty impressive that she could carry that off. Now, I wouldn't want to date her, but, you know, if I had to go to the ball game and sneak in some stuff, I'm definitely bringing her along.
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9: Everyone poops. It's not just the name of a classic potty training book. It's a universal truth. Even though everyone does it, almost no one wants to talk about it. Dr. Tricia Pasricha wants to change that. She's the author of a new book. It's called You've Been Pooping All Wrong. And she says there are three critical P's of pooping. The first is propulsion. Both the voluntary push you exert and the involuntary contractions that happen naturally within your body. Top line, when you feel the need to go, don't hold it. The second P is pliability, which refers to stool softness. The keys to this one are making sure you're drinking enough water and eating enough fiber. And the last P is for pelvic floor. If you can get your knees up above your waist while you're on the toilet, like on a stool or a garbage can or a stack of books even, that can make all the difference. I'm Dr. Sanjay Gupta, helping you live a better life.
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Nirvana, 94.5, The Pit. I'm Rick Havoc. These guys are going to be coming to town in September. One of many good shows in September. Five Finger Death Punch. You're listening to The Pit.

0: 94.5 The Pit. So I had a very Albuquerque moment last night about 6 o'clock, 5:30 maybe. I was driving to the store. I'm going to Lowe's Corner Market on Lomas. I live just over the river from Old Town. So I just get to Old Town. I go through the intersection at Rio Grande and Lomas, and the two cars in front of me, or at least a couple cars in front of me, they're kind of going back and forth. They keep flipping lanes back, forth, one and the other. Then I see them at the next light where Lomas and Central split, and they're beefing at each other out their windows. Then they both take off down Central. I'm going down Lomas, but luckily I kept my eye on him because they flipped around, cut across, and would have both or either of them T-boned me at Lomas, except I saw the whole thing coming and kind of pulled over to the right. And then they like sped off, and I don't know what happened after that. I don't know if they got pulled over. I don't know if they got away. I don't know if they made up and became friends later. Just happy to be alive.
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8: We talk a lot here about ultra-processed foods and the many ways in which they can negatively impact your health. They've been linked to weight gain, obesity, type 2 diabetes, cardiovascular disease, even cancer. And now a new study out of UCSF found that high ultra-processed food intake was associated with something called intramuscular fat, which is exactly what it sounds like. That's fat inside your muscles, which can cause them to become weaker. Now, in this particular study, the researchers noticed more wear and tear and pain in people's knees because of weakened thigh muscles. Cutting back on ultra-processed foods isn't easy. The CDC estimates at least half the calories in our diet come from ultra-processed foods. But if you're looking to eat cleaner, cutting out sugar-sweetened beverages, that may be the best number one thing you can do to try and get started. I'm Dr. Sanjay Gupta, helping you live a better life.
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8: We talk a lot here about ultra-processed foods and the many ways in which they can negatively impact your health. They've been linked to weight gain, obesity, type 2 diabetes, cardiovascular disease, even cancer. And now a new study out of UCSF found that high ultra-processed food intake was associated with something called intramuscular fat, which is exactly what it sounds like. That's fat inside your muscles, which can cause them to become weaker. Now, in this particular study, the researchers noticed more wear and tear and pain in people's knees because of weakened thigh muscles. Cutting back on ultra-processed foods isn't easy. The CDC estimates at least half the calories in our diet come from ultra-processed foods. But if you're looking to eat cleaner, cutting out sugar-sweetened beverages, that may be the best number one thing you can do to try and get started. I'm Dr. Sanjay Gupta, helping you live a better life.
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1: Mr. Beast was handing out stacks of $10,000 on Halloween, and one kid, who is awful at business, was handed $10,000 in cash and said, nah, what about that candy?
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1: Where does Mr. Beast live? Can we go rob this guy on Halloween?
2: I don't know. 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

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A shining example of a dysfunctional cumulus media station.

Albuquerque, New Mexico. What is up? It is Monday, June 29th, just after 2 p.m. How are you? How was your weekend? It was a hot one. My goodness, I was melting out there. Had to spend the majority of the time in a pool just to keep solid. It's almost July 4th. Hopefully some of you are on vacation or have vacation coming up. I'll be with you all week. So I am so excited because today I'm going to play the Tim Montana interview. We recorded that last week with our dude Metal Mike Trujillo. He came through in a pinch when there was a little scheduling conflict, and it turned out to be an absolutely epic conversation. So we're going to fire that off in the 3 o'clock hour. Right now, I've got an old classic from that little group of fellas from Wisconsin. It's Hashpipe on 94.5 The Pit.

0: broken mirror. 94.5 The Pit, that's Architects. I'm DC. If you play fantasy football, you probably know who I'm talking about. If not, former NFL running back Chris Johnson, CJ2K, formerly with the Titans, has been diagnosed with ALS, and it is really getting the best of him. I heard the most horrific story. He can't even do so much as hold a coffee cup, walk, all of those things. His body is failing him right now. So if you've ever had CJ2K on your roster, watched him beat your team up, or you just love football, think about that guy. He's only 39, diagnosed with ALS. Chris Johnson, formerly of the Tennessee Titans. Be well, my friend. It's DC. Coming up, I've got Linkin Park and Metallica on The Pit.
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12: When we talk about how much exercise someone should get, current guidelines call for about 150 minutes of moderate intensity exercise or 75 minutes of vigorous intensity exercise every week. New study out of the UK makes a strong case for vigorous exercise if and when you can do it. Now, researchers determined that even little bursts of vigorous exercise can significantly reduce someone's risk of 8 different diseases. Dementia, type 2 diabetes, fatty liver disease, chronic respiratory disease, chronic kidney disease, immune-mediated inflammatory diseases, major cardiovascular events, and atrial fibrillation. We're not talking about complicated training programs here. Just work with what you can into your everyday life. If you are breathless and unable to speak in complete sentences, then you've hit the mark. I'm Dr. Sanjay Gupta, helping you live a better life.
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0: news to go with that. I'm sure people are going to be out and about tomorrow night, and Wednesday is going to be a very fun time in Albuquerque, which reminds me, get a safe ride home. Take a ride on us. I'll tell you about that. That's for this weekend, but whatever you do this week, have a good time, but be safe in the process. Seriously, I need you back here. I'm going to take a little break, and when I get back, it's Stone Temple Pilots and Stone Sour in the Pit.
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Beartooth on the pit. It's DC. The knockout round has started for World Cup 2026. Canada gets through for the first time ever into the round of 16. Mexico gets their crack at the title tomorrow at 7 o'clock. And then Team USA this Wednesday, 6 o'clock. That's fantastic. There's going to be watch parties all over town. I'll keep you updated on that. Let you know if there is any big news.

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0: I'm Jeff Symbieta with your Sports Animal Short, brought to you by Sandia Resort and Casino. The World Cup is now into knockout rounds. Round of 32 started yesterday, and one of the host nations moved on. Canada got a late goal in the 93rd minute. They beat South Africa 1-0. Canada moves on to the round of the final 16. You get three games today: Brazil and Japan, Germany, Paraguay, Netherlands against Morocco. The United States will play Bosnia and Herzegovina on Wednesday in California. Over the weekend, the Isotopes split their series with Salt Lake. They win yesterday 11-5. The Isotopes will be off today and back at it tomorrow. And the Chupacabras were on the road. They lose in Arizona, in Phoenix, actually, to the Arizona Rattlers, 60-23. Final home game of the season at Tingley Coliseum next weekend on Sunday against Las Vegas. Want more? We're talking sports over on 95.9 FM and AM 610, the Sports Animal. I'm Jeff Symbieta.
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12: When we talk about how much exercise someone should get, current guidelines call for about 150 minutes of moderate intensity exercise or 75 minutes of vigorous intensity exercise every week. New study out of the UK makes a strong case for vigorous exercise if and when you can do it. Now, researchers determined that even little bursts of vigorous exercise can significantly reduce someone's risk of 8 different diseases: dementia, type 2 diabetes, fatty liver disease, chronic respiratory disease, chronic kidney disease, immune-mediated inflammatory diseases, major cardiovascular events, and atrial fibrillation. We're not talking about complicated training programs here. Just work with what you can into your everyday life. If you are breathless and unable to speak in complete sentences, then you've hit the mark. I'm Dr. Sanjay Gupta, helping you live a better life.
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All right, Pit Crew, it is time. We're just after 3 o'clock. That was Allison Chains. I'm DC, and I am so excited. The entire state of Tim Montana is the new album by Tim Montana, set to be released July 31st. Appearances from legends like Slash, Jerry Cantrell, Billy Gibbons. You can pre-order it right now. Just go to timmontana.com. Click the entire state of Tim Montana pre-order. You can get CDs. You can even get vinyl. It's only $40. So it's probably going to sell out. You definitely want to get it while it lasts. I am going to play for you the first part of this epic interview because you know our dude, Metal Mike Trujillo, he's got the hookup and he tracked down Mr. Montana. Ended up having a fascinating conversation. You can get the whole thing over on 0 Hour Squared Metal Classics. But when I get back, it's part one of the Tim Montana interview right now. It's Sleep Token on 94.5 The Pit.

0: entire state of Tim Montana features Break Me Down and 15 other tracks, because there's 16 in total. Our guy Metal Mike caught up with Tim Montana and had a fascinating conversation. This is part one, talking about growing up off-grid. Check it out.
1: Yeah, I grew up in rural Montana, single-wide trailer. We were off-grid, so when I was like six, I got a pawn shop guitar and started playing music. Didn't have television, didn't have modern amenities, had an outhouse out back, and lived on the side of a mountain that would get 50, 60 below zero in the wintertime. And a lot of people thought we were going green, being off-grid and saving the earth. I'm like, no, it's called a thing called poverty. You should check it out one time. It builds character. Just haven't looked back. Left Montana at 18 with nothing but a dream, and went to Los Angeles music school, failed out of music school twice, ended up in Nashville, started getting songs recorded by other artists, moved back to Montana, bought a lodge up here at Billy Gibbons, turned in a song called Devil You Know. It blew up, and here we are, man. It's been a pretty wild ride with crazy turns and curves and things I didn't see coming and some things I did.
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21: Everyone poops. It's not just the name of a classic potty training book. It's a universal truth. Even though everyone does it, almost no one wants to talk about it. Dr. Tricia Pasricha wants to change that. She's the author of a new book. It's called You've Been Pooping All Wrong. And she says there are three critical P's of pooping. The first is propulsion. Both the voluntary push you exert and the involuntary contractions that happen naturally within your body. Top line, when you feel the need to go, don't hold it. The second P is pliability, which refers to stool softness. The keys to this one are making sure you're drinking enough water and eating enough fiber. And the last P is for pelvic floor. If you can get your knees up above your waist while you're on the toilet, like on a stool or a garbage can or a stack of books even, that can make all the difference. I'm Dr. Sanjay Gupta, helping you live a better life.
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23: Well, traffic right now, you will see some slowdowns. I-25 near the construction zone, that's to be expected. I-40 looks good. Paseo, Alameda, Montaño, those river crossings are all moving up to speed. South of the city right now, I-25 between Albuquerque and Los Lunas, not seeing any problems in either direction.
24: See an accident? Call the Traffic Tracker hotline at 505-767-9167. I'm Michael Carlisle from the 96.3 News Radio KKOB Traffic Center.
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0: 94.5 The Pit. And here's a little more with Tim Montana on some of his early influences.
1: Yeah, I grew up in rural Montana, single wide trailer. We were off grid. So when I was like six, I got a pawn shop guitar and started playing music. Didn't have television, didn't have modern amenities. Had an outhouse out back and lived on the side of a mountain that would get 50, 60 below zero in the wintertime. And a lot of people thought we were going green, being off grid and saving the earth. I'm like, no, it's called a thing called poverty. You should check it out one time. It builds character. Just haven't looked back. Left Montana at 18 with nothing but a dream, and went to Los Angeles music school, failed out of music school twice, ended up in Nashville, started getting songs recorded by other artists, moved back to Montana, bought a lodge up here at Billy Gibbons, turned in a song called Devil You Know. It blew up, and here we are, man. It's been a pretty wild ride with crazy turns and curves and things I didn't see coming, and some things I did, so.
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26: Well, traffic right now, you will see some slowdowns. I-25 near the construction zone, that's to be expected. I-40 looks good. Paseo, Alameda, Montaño, those river crossings are all moving up to speed. South of the city right now, I-25 between Albuquerque and Los Lunas, not seeing any problems in either direction.
27: See an accident? Call the Traffic Tracker hotline at 505-767-9167. 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

0: the KKOB Newsroom, I'm Natasha Leba. Governor Michelle Lujan Grisham is demanding answers and compensation after reports federal agents allowed large amounts of fentanyl into New Mexico during a DEA operation. Lane closures and detours are on the way in Northeast Albuquerque as part of an I-25 improvement project, including impacting parts of Montgomery Boulevard and surrounding roads. According to the National Weather Service, a weak EF0 tornado touched down in Las Lunas last week, causing minor damage to buildings and property, but no reported injuries. And the Supreme Court ruled that mail-in ballots can be counted after Election Day if postmarked on time. I'm Natasha Leib with 96.3 News Radio KKOB, and this was your Pit News Update.
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0: 94.5 The Pit. That's Zach Wild, Black Label Society. The Bills have made a big announcement about their Wall of Fame in the new stadium. They will no longer feature the very first player to be inducted to the Wall of Fame. O.J. Simpson will not be featured on the new stadium's Wall of Fame, which is great. It's interesting they felt that they needed to announce that. The man has already passed away, but I am so curious. Are they really saying that they, prior to this day, still featured that on their Wall of Fame? That's an interesting choice. Now I have so many questions. Bills fans, if you're wondering, the decision has been made. O.J. Simpson, no longer a part of the Wall of Fame, moving forward for the Bills. Speaking of Bills, why don't we go pay a few? When we get back, it's Nonpoint and Chevelle on The Pit.
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1: To Rebel ABQ, Saturday, November 7th. 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
4: Queensland.

0: to Construction Zone. Also, westbound A40 near the interchange. You're going to see some slow-moving traffic as you make your way through there. You've got a little bit of congestion on Alameda westbound near 2nd Street. Headed west on Paseo near the river, you're going to see some slowdowns through that area.
1: 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Call the Traffic Tracker hotline at 505-767-9167. 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
15: A Better Life with Dr. Sanjay Gupta.
16: When we talk about how much exercise someone should get, current guidelines call for about 150 minutes of moderate intensity exercise or 75 minutes of vigorous intensity exercise every week. New study out of the UK makes a strong case for vigorous exercise if and when you can do it. Now, researchers determined that even little bursts of vigorous exercise can significantly reduce someone's risk of 8 different diseases: dementia, type 2 diabetes, fatty liver disease, chronic respiratory disease, chronic kidney disease, immune-mediated inflammatory diseases, major cardiovascular events, and atrial fibrillation. We're not talking about complicated training programs here. Just work with what you can into your everyday life. If you are breathless and unable to speak in complete sentences, then you've hit the mark. I'm Dr. Sanjay Gupta, helping you live a better life.
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0: 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Again, a huge thanks to Metal Mike Trujillo and Tim Montana. His new album, The Entire State of Tim Montana, coming out at the end of July. Don't miss that. You've been hearing him in rotation. You're going to hear a lot more because that dude is awesome. You're going to hear more of that interview throughout this week on my show. But if you cannot wait for that, I don't blame you. We got 20 minutes of just crazy stories, and you can download that at 0 hour squared Metal Classics on YouTube, or just look up Mike Trujillo. Huge thanks to both those guys. I'm DC on 94.5 The Pit.
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5: Mainly clear sky this evening with a low of 59 degrees in Santa Fe, 65 in Albuquerque. Tuesday afternoon, a slight rain chance in Santa Fe with a high of 85 degrees, 92 degrees in Albuquerque.
6: Well, traffic right now, you've got crash cleanup westbound I-40 at University. You'll see some minor slowdowns as you make your way through there. Both directions of I-25 near the construction zone, you got slow-moving traffic. You've also got congestion headed west on Alameda near Coors. Seeing some slowdowns westbound on Paseo at the river, and traffic moving slow right now southbound Coors near Montaño.
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8: When we talk about how much exercise someone should get, current guidelines call for about 150 minutes of moderate intensity exercise or 75 minutes of vigorous intensity exercise every week. New study out of the UK makes a strong case for vigorous exercise if and when you can do it. Now, researchers determined that even little bursts of vigorous exercise can significantly reduce someone's risk of 8 different diseases: dementia, type 2 diabetes, fatty liver disease, chronic respiratory disease, chronic kidney disease, immune-mediated inflammatory diseases, major cardiovascular events, and atrial fibrillation. We're not talking about complicated training programs here. Just work with what you can into your everyday life. If you are breathless and unable to speak in complete sentences, then you've hit the mark. I'm Dr. Sanjay Gupta, helping you live a better life.
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Ice 9 kills on the pit. I'm DC. June 29th, 2026. If today is your birthday, happy birthday to you. Here's some of the people that share this special day with you. Colin Jost is 44. He's excellent on Jeopardy. Brett McKenzie, you know him from Fly of the Conchords, he's 50. Jan from The Office, Melora Hardin, is 59. Dan Dierdorf from Monday Night Football is 77. And Gary Busey made it to the ripe young age of 82 today on June 29th, 2026. I've got a

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0: Well, we're still seeing slowdowns westbound on A40 as you approach Coors. Also, both directions of I-25 in the construction zone. You're going to see slow-moving traffic there. You do have a crash eastbound on Paseo near Louisiana. You'll see some backups there. Meanwhile, headed west on Paseo near the river, traffic moving just a bit slow in that area.
1: See an accident? Call the Traffic Tracker hotline at 505-767-9167. 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
9: If I were to ask you what makes for a good night's sleep, you'd probably say a dark, quiet room, not too many things on your mind. But every night when you go to get some Z's, how often do you really think about the temperature in your bedroom? Temperature may be one of the most underappreciated factors in sleep. That's according to the Senior Vice President of Research and Scientific Affairs at the National Sleep Foundation. We often hear about lights and screens and stress, but even modest changes in temperature and airflow can influence both how quickly you fall asleep and how deeply you stay asleep. Most experts will recommend a room temperature of 60 to 67 degrees Fahrenheit. You might also experiment with your sheets and what you actually wear to bed. Play around a bit and see what improves your sleep. You might be delightfully surprised. I'm Dr. Sanjay Gupta, helping you live a better life.
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0: from ABC News Tech Trends. Anthropic now says Mythos has been approved once again by the U.S. government for some select businesses to use. The AI model was taken down by Anthropic after the Trump administration said foreign nationals, including Anthropic's own employees, couldn't access it. The model had raised concerns it could be used to break cybersecurity systems were it to fall into the wrong hands. China can once again say it has the world's fastest supercomputer, according to the latest top 500 ranking. LineShine comes from the National Supercomputing Center in Shenzhen and takes over that top spot from El Capitan at Lawrence Livermore National Laboratory. And Australia's government now says it's doubling the fine for violating its landmark social media law. Now, if any social media companies are found to be knowingly allowing kids under 16 to access their platforms, the company could be on the hook for the equivalent of $68 million. With Tech Trends, I'm Mike Dubusky, ABC News.
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4: Mainly clear sky this evening with a low of 59 degrees in Santa Fe, 65 in Albuquerque. Tuesday afternoon, a slight rain chance in Santa Fe with a high of 85 degrees, 92 degrees in Albuquerque.
5: Well, we're still seeing slowdowns westbound on A40 as you approach Coors. Also, both directions of I-25 in the construction zone, you're going to see slow-moving traffic there. You do have a crash eastbound on Paseo near Louisiana. You'll see some backups there. Meanwhile, headed west on Paseo near the river, traffic moving just a bit slow in that area.
6: See an accident? Call the Traffic Tracker hotline at 505-767-9167. I'm Michael Carlisle from the 96.3 News Radio KKOB Traffic Center.
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